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mother

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Vocal recital by Madhuri Mani Iyer. Vocal support by T.S. Vembu Iyer. He is accompanied on the violin by R.S. Gopalakrishnan and on the mridangam by Coimbatore N. Ramaswamy. He begins his Carnatic vocal recital with a composition of Mysore Vasudevachar, Palukava Devira, in the rag Deva Manohari set to Aditaal.

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Our artist was Amrita Sharkhed. Accompanying her on the tabla was Tarun Roy, and on the harmonium was Komala Kho Mukhopadhyay. This is Ragam 24/7 on DTH, Anytime Indian Music. Concluding the concert, Amrita Sharkhed, our artist this evening, now presents Pilu Dadra. Accompanying her on the tabla is Tarun Roy, and on the harmonium is Komala Kho Mukhopadhyay. Listen now to Pilu Dadra, our artist Amrita Sharkhed.

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Mabasari, Sani, Mabani, Sari, Mabani, Mabani, Mabani, Mabani, Tabatani, Mabasani, Mabani.

Thrissur Nilayam. This program was the contribution of Thrissur Station of Akashavani for Ragam 24/7 DTH channel, Anytime Indian Music.